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0: Bharti. I'm from Mountbatten and I'm a grassroots leader. I've been associated with Masti. The first time I came to know Radio Masti is from, I was sitting with my sister-in-law. She was listening to the songs and they were the only Hindi channel songs, I think, at that time. So I was with them. And I also got to know Renuka, I think, during COVID, as she was doing an event in Katong Sisi from Radio Masti, and I was also part of it. So from there, our friendship and Radio Masti. And not only that, she was really helpful promoting our events and bringing the community together. Radio Masti is not only media or anything. This is a place where they bring one community together. And on the I was very happy and privileged to be part of Radio Masti, and wishing them the happy 10th anniversary and many more laurels and success in coming years ahead. Wishing you happy, happy anniversary.
1: तैयार हो जाइए, जब ढोल बजेगा डांडिया खनकेगा और पूरा सिंगापुर बोलेगा इट्स टाइम फॉर सिंगापुर गुजराती सोसाइटी प्रेजेंट्स सिंगापुर्स ट्रूली ओरिजिनल नवरात्रि 16th, 17th and 18th October at the new grand and stunning Laguna Ballroom, Dusit Thani Laguna. 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

0: Well, Ma, Masti has been part of my life for quite some time, and I think what I enjoy most is how easily it becomes part of your everyday routine. You put it on while you're cooking, doing things around the house, and suddenly you're singing along to a song which you haven't heard in years. For me, especially with all the 90s music, Masti brings so many memories, and I love it's not just about music, it's about the feeling of being connected to people and to a community. So congratulations, Masti, on 10 wonderful years. 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

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Renuka ji, Antara ji, my name is Ghanshyam Ahuja. Along with me, Radhika Ahuja, my wife. We have been listening your Radio Masti for many years. Congratulations on your anniversary. और दूसरी बात, हमारी Singapore Sindhi Association के collaboration में, I being president from there, आपने जो हमारी association का 105 years का celebration आपने जो collaborate करके हमारा information आपने लोगों तक पहुंचाई, उसके लिए बहुत-बहुत धन्यवाद. And many more congratulations to you for your anniversary. 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

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I think I grew up with Masti too. 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There are so many versions of me that have sat behind this mic ke peeche baithkar. 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Hello everyone! Radio Masti 24/7. And somehow this happened. And insano mein humne kya kya nahi dekha? Shows kiye, events kiye, campaigns kiye, people met, friendships happened, communities came together. We celebrated, experimented, won, lost, made mistakes, fixed them, started again. There have been moments we have been incredibly proud of, and there have been moments that has taught us a lot. But perhaps that is what growth actually looks like. Not a perfect straight line going upwards. Kabhi rukna, kabhi girna, kabhi direction change karna. But every single time learning something, moving forward and becoming a little bigger than you were yesterday. Aur aaj ek sher yaad aa raha hai Bashir Badr sahab ka. Sunenge. Ujale apni yaadon ke hamare saath rehne do. 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Yeah, wo journey bhi kitni khoobsurat rahi aur aage bhi rahegi, and maybe that is the part I feel most proud of, because somewhere Masti stopped being only about what was playing on air. It became about connection. A song connecting somebody to an old memory. A voice making somebody sitting alone feel there's something, someone around. A community getting a platform. A young talent getting a stage. A meaningful cause getting heard. Someone sitting in Singapore. Someone in India, Australia, America, wherever. Listening to the same voice, same song at the same time. That is Masti to me. So, aaj Masti ke birthday par, I don't really want to wish for awards, numbers and milestones. Meri wish thodi aur badi hai. I want Masti to grow bigger in its purpose, to bring more people together, to give more voices a platform, to celebrate more communities, more cultures, more stories, and to make this little world of ours feel just a little more connected. So, well, hum yahi hai 24/7, no matter where life takes you. Masti will always be with you and travel with you. All you have to do is tune in. Download kare aaj hi Masti Media 24/7. Happy birthday, Masti. Ah, this has been great. You have been great. We have been great. Thank you.

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0: Hi everyone, this is Dev Soma. I'm a teacher by profession. How do I say about my association with Masti Media Network? It's like a forever association that has been going on for these many years, and a very comfortable association, a very homely association, you can say. There are several memories. I cannot name anyone, but of course the first memory which I had, which made my bond even more stronger with Masti Media Network, was the Bharat Ko Jaano quiz which I attended, and I was I also won it, and I went for the awards at High Commission, where I met Antara, where I met Renuka, and it was so good to see them. Then it kept on happening again and again, even over the weekends. The Masti Geet Mala by Samarji is like always on the top list, so I always feel a level of comfort when he speaks Samarji. And again the game shows with both Renuka and Antara, various that I've attended throughout these years. And Antakshari tops the list again, because Antakshari had not only made my association stronger with Masti Media Network, but also I have made so many new friends. Wishing Masti Media Network a very happy anniversary.
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